faith. I found her there, but she was past all concern. I asked her to hold me.

such as thee. One day while my ordinarily blazing persona was only flickering, my wheel friend perched on a branch by a bunch of banana trees and spoke to me. As if bombarded by the original black principle, I picked myself up, yes, and dusted myself off and looked around for the hidden counter. Just then he said, come here. He beckoned with his feet, come here. How are you? He said, fine, I replied. First things first, I suppose. My name is Cookie Wonder Brown. I speak French, Greek, English, Arabic, Spanish, Yiddish, Russian, Japanese, Chinese, and dirty. Hoganese, Eagling, Falconese, Chicken, Duck, and a dozen more, but enough about me. Can you teach me to dance like James Brown and sing like Stevie Wonder? I want to dance like James Brown and sing like the Wonder Man. I want to snip, dip, and slide so effortlessly. I want to rip riffs and cry just like Stevie. I want to glide on stage with moves taken from the Godfather's page. I've got to chew up a tune, chew up a tune, just the way the Wonder Man crews. Can you teach me to dance like James Brown and sing like Stevie Wonder? I'm Tookie Wonder Brown, the baddest talking toucan around. I play football, baseball, basketball, and soccer. Little chicks, old crows, big tricks, and tall suckers. I've dated some beautiful birds, bull-legged bears, big black cows, white tigers with big tails. I've dated one pig, two gorillas, three monkeys, four rabbits, and five alley cats, and a partridge. Yes, in a pear tree. I could tell the FBI all about the CIA. Tell Mother Goose what Jack really did to Jill, just to set the record straight. But enough about me. Can you teach me to dance like James Brown and sing like Stevie Wonder? I want to dance like James Brown and sing like the Wonder Man. I want to slip, dip, and slide so effortlessly. I want to rip riffs and cry just like Stevie. I want to glide on stage with moves taken from the Godfather's page. I've got to chew up a tune just the way the Wonder Man grooves. Can you teach me to dance like James Brown and sing like Stevie Wonder? Like James Brown, Stevie Wonder. Can you teach me how to dance like James?

0: Wishing for Blue Skies, der erste Song auf dem neuen Fink-Album The City is Coming to Erase It All, schon im Juni bei Finn Greenalls eigenem Label Recouped erschienen. Heute in dieser zweiten Electricity-Stunde Thema Nummer 1, Stadt und Land. 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
1: The Cornish have a kind of us against them mentality, very much so, because there's not much there. It was mining and then that's gone. It was fishing and that's gone. It was tourism. But kind of low end tourism. Yeah. So it's very seasonal. And it's very much working class tourists. So, it's not kind of glamping or it's caravan parks and things like that. And for large parts of the year back in the day, it was shut. There was nowhere was open from, you know, October to March. There was just a few pubs and that's it. And now it's completely different. It caters for everyone, staycationers and glampers, and everybody's welcome. But it's because of this feeling that Cornwall has to survive on its own. I think we're quite resourceful, the Cornish. I think we feel quite that we can make do with very little. We don't need much to be happy.
0: Genügsam. So sind die Menschen in Cornwall, sagt Finn. 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
1: And there was a big folk scene down there, you know, like St. Ives, which is kind of the part of Cornwall where I was from back then, it was kind of like the kind of where all the hippies would go in the UK. You know, Donovan, the British Dylan, he went down there and played on the beach and you know, that kind of thing. All the hippie, my mum moved down there as a teenager because it was just like what hippies do. Actually, it turns out in deeper history that it was always that way. D.H. Lawrence moved down there to get some space to write some great stuff, you know, like Barbara Hepworth had a studio down there, Bernard Leach and his ceramic work down there. They all kind of went there to get some sort of earthy, real connection vibes going on. So it's definitely got a flavor there.
0: Cornwall als Magnet für Aussteiger, KünstlerInnen, Hippies. 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Nur bei zwei Dingen, da war Schluss mit Teilen.
2: There's this beautiful memory of your father being very, I would say, socialist. Everything is owned by everyone in the house.
1: That's
2: apart
1: true.
2: Apart from the Martin acoustic guitar.
1: That's true, yeah, very true.
2: So,
1: and his Tascam four-track recorder.
2: He had a Tascam. What was he really... A musician doing
1: folk? Oh yeah, yeah, loads of gigs. I mean, no albums. Not a professional musician, but a big part of the UK sort of 80s folk revival scene. And obviously, when the Tascam four-track recorder came out, he was one of the first to buy it. You could record demos at home. You know, wow, this is a revolution. You know, and I was not allowed to play with that at all, even though. As a 14-year-old, 15-year-old, I knew how to use that thing inside out, back to front within a couple of weeks. So
2: you had like these secret moments?
1: Yeah, because I would babysit for my sister. And so my parents would go out. They would go out all the time. Every weekend they'd be gigging or going to gigs or hanging out with their friends. And I would be babysitting and I would just be like, okay, I would memorize, where was it? How had he put it back in the drawer? What was on it? Take it out, use it. I'd make mixtapes with hip-hop tracks I'd recorded off the radio and special effects albums I borrowed from the library and do all that early hip-hop stuff.
2: You're preparing for your Ninja Tune career.
1: And then I would put this four-track recorder back in the drawer.
2: Wow. Like,
1: exactly how it was. He would always know if I'd got it out. And I found out later that he'd put, like, hair on it. on the tape thing that opens, he'd put a little hair on that. And if that hair wasn't there, he'd be like, yeah, busted, son. Same with his guitar, but I get it, because in our household, it very much was everything is everyone's, and every problem is everyone's problem.
2: Mm-hmm. You know?
1: So we were all aware that we were a family unit, like, together, but these two things, it was Dad's special thing, and the cost of the loan of that guitar for him was like, it was a huge loan that he took out for that, mm-hmm. relatively.
2: Mm.
1: And the cost of that Tascam machine, you know, that's like the cost of a car to him. So it was like, you know, don't break it.
0: Don't break it. Die Martin Akustik Gitarre und der Tascam Vierspur Rekorder. 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Don't touch this. 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Hier ist ein weiterer Song aus dem neuen Album von Fink, Memorize Your Senses.

Say, I told the black man he didn't understand. 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I sat alone in the shadows of a man with my eyes closed. 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I'm the boss, and I'm supposed to have a plan. 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Listen, outside, I can feel the sun's rain. 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Inside, I was bumping John Wayne. 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ADHD, say my life's one long game. And don't fuck it up, say reveal nothing. Guys, I used to run with a steady still puffing. But what did they expect? Yo, what did they expect? Hey, yo, I never used to think of the effect when my dad passed, straight biological neglect. The other one, sunset, sitting on the steps, I was left. Mum came, heavy in her breath. Tears on my face, transferring to her chest, I was left. And she would say, he ain't coming. But I can tell him that you love him. And I would shout, nah, love means nothing. Say, I wanna hug.

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And yo, I'm asking, who am I? Because my kid will maybe have them blue eyes, and he won't understand the pain that's in mine. And late at night I wonder maybe that's why, because I never wanna hear the same cry from a kid who doesn't fit in to the world that he live in. A half cast, just kidding, wear a mask, just kidding, move arse, just whip him. Yeah, no sitting, there's no living. And yo, you can't hate the roots of the tree and not hate the tree. So how can I hate my father without hating me?

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It was quite, like, uncomfortable, but it was worth going through that awkwardness and that feeling uncomfortable to make

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0: is going to be nothing, is it?
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